Morning always feels okay. And perhaps this need to run is my attempt to chase the sun. I think about that every day.

young and handsome. 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Nice for really jumping. Jumping all night long. I'd rather be in Nashville than to be way that on. Seeing you going up Cedar Street Hill, I know you got your whiskey from Jack Daniel's still. Just for really jumps. Really jumps all night long. I'd rather be in Nashville than to be way back that home.

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Nice for real chumps. 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I'd rather be in Nashville than to be back at home.

young and handsome. Ain't no money there. If you search me good all over, you'll find a nickel or dime somewhere at Nashville Jumps. Yes, it jumps all night long.

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He went down on the banks of the river. When he got on the banks of the river, he looked way up the river for old Buddha. Oh, old Buddha, sit down on my knee.

and the way you treat me, thought I ever see. He looked at Robert and talked to her. Robert wouldn't pay him no attention. He tore up to the police station and he told the chief police,

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But as all things come to pass, their leader, Al-Mustafa, had to depart to carry his majestic feeling of the story of life to other lands. Though time and time again, his believers knew of his departing, and although his body would be traveling far, far, ever so far away, his soul will remain with them forever, and they'll remember always Al-Mustafa, the beloved.

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I said, yeah. 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
0: So you're like, I hope I'm spending this here, but I don't know if this is the right thing to do.
1: Yeah.
0: It's flipping scary.
1: Yeah, it is.

Stay home, brother. You will not be able to plug in, turn on, and cop out. You will not be able to lose yourself on Skag and skip out for beer during commercials because the revolution will not be televised.

Decisions had to be made. Could you tell her it's better to go to your grave as a slave at a minimum wage? Well, I hardly think so, but make you want to holler sometimes and throw up both your hands. And what happens when people start to feel they have nothing to lose, nothing to lose, nothing to lose, nothing to lose, nothing to lose, nothing to lose, nothing to lose. Did you ever hear about Mark Essex and the things that made him choose to fight the inner city blues? Yeah, Essex took to the rooftop.

Rat-a-tat-tat-tat-tat-tat was the only sound, yeah. Bring on the stone rifles to knock down walls. Bring on the elephant guns. Bring on the helicopters to block out the sun, yeah. Made the devil wanna holler, cause eight was dead and a dozen was down, and cries for freedom or a brand new sound. New York, Chicago, Frisco, L.A., justice was served and the unjust were afraid. Cause after all the years and all the fears, brothers were alive, the courage found, and spreading them goddamn.

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No knock, the man will say, to protect people from themselves. No knocking, head rocking, enter shocking, shooting, cussing, killing, crying, lying, and being white. 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No knocked on my brother Fred Hampton, bullet holes all over the place. 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

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To be slipped into John Mitchell's suggestion box. We deal in too many externals, brother. Always afros, handshakes, and dashikis. Never can a man build a working structure for black capitalism. Always does the man read Mao or Fanon. I think I know you would-be black revolutionaries too well. Standing on a box on the corner, talking about blowing the white boy away. That's not where it's at yet, brother. Calling this man an Uncle Tom and telling this woman to get an afro, but you won't speak to her if she looks like hell, now will you, brother? Some of us been checking your act out kinda close, and by now it's looking kinda shaky. The way you've been rushing people with your super black bag, jumping down on some black men with both feet because they're after their BA. But you're never around when your BA is in danger. I mean your black ass. I think it was a little too easy for you to forget that you were a Negro before Malcolm. You drove your white girl through the village every Friday night while the grassroots stared in envy and drank wine. Do you remember? You need to get your memory banks organized, brother. Show that man you call an Uncle Tom just where he's wrong. Show that woman that you're a sincere black man.

Remember, we're looking for the closest thing we can find to John Wayne. Clichés abound like kangaroos, courtesy of some spaced out Marlon Perkins, a Ray Gun contemporary. Clichés like itchy trigger finger and tall in the saddle and riding off or on into the sunset. Clichés like get off of my planet by sundown. More so than clichés like he died with his boots on. Marine tough to manage, Bogart tough to manage, Cagney tough to manage, Hollywood tough to manage, cheap steak tough, and Bonzo substantial. The ultimate in synthetic selling, a Madison Avenue masterpiece, a miracle, a cotton candy politician, pesto macho.

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Civil rights, women's rights, gay rights, it's all wrong. 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God damn it, first one wants freedom, then the whole damn world wants freedom. Nostalgia, that's what we want. The good old days, when we gave them hell. 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No match for Ron. 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Their slogan is, why wait for 1984? You can panic now and avoid the rush. So much for the good news. As Wall Street goes, so goes the nation. And here's a look at the closing numbers. Racism is up. Human rights are down. Peace is shaky. War items are hot. The House claims all ties. Jobs are down. Money is scarce. And common sense is at an all-time low in heavy trading. Movies were looking better than ever. And now no one is looking because we're starring in a B-movie.

I don't know what to say. Things are falling around us. Did we lose our way?

just for me and you. Thinking back to the times I remember and miss, it's a crying shame

wonder what we can do. I know it's getting so hard today for me and you. We got to look for some answers.